0: This is Harry Styles, and you're listening to my new song. My friends are in love.
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0: 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It's hard to say that I'd rather stay awake when I'm asleep, because my dreams are bursting at the seams.
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FM. The second voice. Let me be. Let me be. Let me be. Deutschland speaks.

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1: 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We got it.
2: Baby, I just swim.
1: BTS. 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
2: Just a little bit, yeah.